0: Mum Forward Extra. 88.
1: I don't wanna lie, can we be honest? Right now while you're sitting on my chest, I don't know what I'd do without your comfort. If you really go first, if you really left.

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1: 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What's up? It's TQ and Sarah again.

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2: 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I don't recognize this place. Where are you?

0: 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We're bound to break and my hands are tied.
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2: Hate to give the satisfaction asking how you're doing now. How's the castle built off people you pretend to care about? Just what you wanted. Look at you, cool guy, you got it. See the parties and diamonds. Sometimes when I close my eyes, 6 months of torture you sold to some forbidden paradise. I loved you truly.

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1: Coming morning, there's a message on my phone. It's my mother saying, darling, please come home. I fear the worst, but how could you leave us all behind? There's so much to say, but there's so little time.

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1: Yeah. Nah, I just had a little bit too much of Hennessy. Just gonna tell you how I feel. Look.
2: You so precious.

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I heard you moved to Austin, got an apartment and settled down. And every once in a while, I start texting, write a paragraph, but then I delete the message. Think about you like a pastime.

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1: 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I'm gonna hit this city.
2: Let's
1: before
2: go.
1: I leave, brush my teeth with a bottle of Jack. 'Cause when I leave for the night, I ain't coming back.

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